It was an absolute historic week of chart warfare on Hit 30 Egypt. Olivia Rodrigo's completely dominated the summit for a third consecutive week, successfully defending Drop Dead against a massive push from Bruno Mars's I Just Might. But the biggest news today is that we welcome two brand new entries straight into our top 15. First up, Ariana Grande scored the ultimate top 10 disruption as her highly anticipated new era lead single, Hate That I Made You Love Me, crashed the countdown at number 10, not to be outdone by our reigning number one champion, Olivia Rodrigo, as she expands her chart empire even further as her alternative indie rock anthem, The Cure, makes it official at number 15. Meanwhile, heavyweights Bruno Mars, Justin Bieber, and Taylor Swift continue to guard the high-stakes territory in our elite top five. With two massive new anthems officially in the mix, can anyone take Olivia Rodrigo's double threat next week? I'll see you then. Yeah.

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Egypt's number one for hit music, Nile FM. This week on Let's Dance, we're turning up the volume with a very special guest DJ and music producer, Full Tone. 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
4: 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Hi, I'm Hisham Musa, and this is The Watchlist. 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

was an absolute historic week of chart warfare on Hit 30 Egypt. Olivia Rodrigo's completely dominated the summit for a third consecutive week, successfully defending Drop Dead against a massive push from Bruno Mars's I Just Might. But the biggest news today is that we welcome two brand new entries straight into our top 15. First up, Ariana Grande scored the ultimate top 10 disruption as her highly anticipated new era lead single, Hate That I Made You Love Me, crashed the countdown at number 10, not to be outdone by our reigning number one champion, Olivia Rodrigo, as she expands her chart empire even further as her alternative indie rock anthem, The Cure, makes it official at number 15. Meanwhile, heavyweights Bruno Mars, Justin Bieber, and Taylor Swift continue to guard the high-stakes territory in our elite top 5. With two massive new anthems officially in the mix, can anyone take Olivia Rodrigo's double threat next week? I'll see you then. Yeah.

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0: The only place for the hits this summer. 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
0: 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We've got a topic every day and we've got some tea to spill.
3: 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Like more random calls, more guests, more fun.
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That's new music from Young MA and Tory Lanez, song called Gyal Dem Right. Right here on 104.2 Nile FM's Friday Night Flavors. Welcome into the show. I hope you're having a great weekend. And yes, I'm with you here live until 10 p.m. playing hip-hop and R&B music. You can also request songs on the second hour of the show, because right now we're playing the latest releases. 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Coming up, I got Jim Jones, Young Blue with In The Car. Also, the latest from YG, Gang Business, coming up next.

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2: It was an absolute historic week of chart warfare on Hit 30 Egypt. Olivia Rodrigo's completely dominated the summit for a third consecutive week, successfully defending Drop Dead against a massive push from Bruno Mars's I Just Might. But the biggest news today is that we welcome two brand new entries straight into our top 15. First up, Ariana Grande scored the ultimate top 10 disruption as her highly anticipated new era lead single, Hate That I Made You Love Me, crashed the countdown at number 10, not to be outdone by our reigning number one champion, Olivia Rodrigo, as she expands her chart empire even further as her alternative indie rock anthem, The Cure, makes it official at number 15. Meanwhile, heavyweights Bruno Mars, Justin Bieber, and Taylor Swift continue to guard the high-stakes territory in our elite top five. With two massive new anthems officially in the mix, can anyone take Olivia Rodrigo's double threat next week? I'll see you then.
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1: It's the Bria Hustle. It's the Bria Flow. It's the Bria Hustle.

That was Ludacris with Glorilla with Real Hustle. Before that one, YG, Play, Gotti, and Gang Business. 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That's the Nile FM number. Coming up, I got music from Jack Weez with Lick Back right now. Here's the latest from Kid Laroi and Kehlani with Girls. It's a remix.

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1: 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And it's 7:30 across Cairo. And still playing the latest releases until 8 p.m. Then at 8, 1 hour of non-stop. Taking your requests, yes, playing hip-hop and R&B music, also Afrobeats, reggaeton, and everything urban music. Coming up, I got new Afrobeats from Ira Starr, song called Tornado, also new music from Fave called Dance, and Ira Nakamura and Skepta is coming up next.

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New music from Aya Nakamura featuring Skepta with Shippy right here on 104.2 Nile FM's Friday Night Flavors. And I'm playing the latest releases until 8 p.m. Coming up, I got music from Asha K, song called Chanel featuring Black Bones. Right now, here's AP Dylan, Friday, Forever Friday, Joe, Canada Soccer, and Boy Wonder with Born Winner.

0: That was new music from Tiwa Savage with An Energy right here on 104.2 Nile FM's Friday Night Flavors. Still playing the latest releases until 8 p.m. Then at 8, 1 hour of non-stop requests. Yes, you can request anything, hip-hop and R&B, old or new. You can do that on WhatsApp. The number for Nile FM is 0155-955-1042. Coming up, I got the latest releases from G Herbo, song called Thug. Also, new music from Flo, Don't Break Her Heart, right here on Friday Night Flavors.
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1: 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Where they at?

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1: 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I'm a real thug. Cause I'm a thug. I'm a real thug.
0: Sampling Bone Thugs in Harmony. That was G Herbo with Thug right here on Friday Night Flavors. Before that one, Kehlani and Brandy with I Need You.
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That was 50 Cent, Just a Little Bit, going out sorrow right here on 104.2 Nile FM's Friday Night Flavors. Yes, it's the second hour of the show right now. I'm taking your requests until 9 p.m. You can request anything, hip-hop and R&B, old school or today's music. You can do that on WhatsApp. The number for Nile FM is 0155-955-1042. Coming up, I got music from Don Toliver, who's today is his birthday. He turns 32 years old. Happy birthday to rapper Don Toliver, born in Houston, Texas. Coming up, I got music from him called Bodies. Coming up next.

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Happy birthday to Tims. Yesterday was her birthday. She turned 31 years old, born in Nigeria, and R&B singer Tims, happy birthday. That was me and you right here on 104.2 Nile FM's Friday Night Flavors. Also today, R&B singer Jessie Reyes is her birthday. She was born in Canada, Toronto, and today she turns 35 years old. Happy birthday to Jessie Reyes. Also, today, comedian, stand-up comedian, and R&B singer Lil Duval. Today is his birthday. He turns 49 years old. Born in Jacksonville, Florida. Here is Lil Duval featuring Snoop Dogg with Smile. Also coming up, Jessie Reyes and Big Sean with Shut Up right here on Friday Night Flavors.

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0: featuring Kodak Black with What It Is right here on 104.2 Not FM's Friday Night Flavors. And yesterday, Kodak Black turned 29 years old. Born in Florida, happy birthday to rapper Kodak Black. Also yesterday, R&B singer Georgia Smith turned 29 years old. Born in England, happy birthday to Georgia Smith. Also tomorrow, DJ Snake turns 40 years old. Born in Paris, France. Happy birthday to DJ Snake. Coming up, I got music from him with Lil Jon and Turn Down For What. Coming up next.
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0: rice and cabbage too.
1: She ain't savage too, I'm a savage too, it's compatible. 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I ain't chicken tender, if you f*** my brother, I ain't mad at you.
0: In the kitchen, we ain't even make it to the master room.
1: Met her in the trenches, where she f***ing different, and she tatted too.
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1: 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I ain't chicken tender, if you f*** my brother, I ain't mad at you.
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6: Hey guys, welcome back to Days Like Nights. You're tuned into my weekly radio show and my name is Ilke Klein. This one today was recorded live at Tanjong Beach Club in Singapore, May 30th. It was a very special night to me. It had all

was On Your Mind, Brigado Crew and Claire Lative. And before that, also new music from Dear Jade as well as Didier Sinclair. When I started my set at Tanjung Beach Club, the sun was just setting, but that actually went a lot faster than I was expecting. Within three or four tracks, we were into full darkness and the lights were in full effect. Up next, one of my own favorites from back in the days, Space Disco, followed by some really beautiful material from Effect together with Muzumeki.

You tuned into Days Like Nights, recorded live this week in Singapore at Tanjong Beach Club. This was the new Buddha Kid, Dream Atlas. I've always been a big fan of his sound. There's something really cinematic to his productions, and it suits my vibe so well. This one's off his upcoming artist album that is available for pre-order now, and it's getting released early July. There's more to come in this live recording from Singapore, among others, Acrobat, Ein Musik, and one of my own with Leo Wood.

The more trendy records when the darkness sets in. And speaking of moments like that, we're closing things out with a track that really feels like a signature moment in my sets right now. Estiva with TCL. Thanks to everyone that joined us at Tanjung Beach Club. Thanks to Art Beyond Asia for inviting me back to Singapore after almost a decade. It was lovely to visit again, and I'm looking forward to returning in the near future. In the meantime, you can find this one on SoundCloud from Monday onwards. You'll find the full tracklist there as well, of course, and the possibility to subscribe to my podcast and find these in your RSS feed every week. Quick service announcement at the end. My next 10 hours at Thuishaven has just been confirmed. August 8th of this year, I will be back for another 10-hour session. Tickets are available from thuishaven.nl now. That's also the end of the episode for this week. Thank you for listening. Enjoy the music and catch you next week.

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This is our sound. 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

0: Sammy, what are you up to?
1: Just trying to remember what's happening on the show.
0: Are you serious? Do I have to remind you again? We've got a topic every day and we've got some tea to spill.
1: Yeah, I know that part, but I think we need more. Like more random calls, more guests, more fun.
0: You said we won't. Think last year times 10.
1: That's a bit drastic.
0: You know what I'm talking about. We're just going to turn it up a little.
1: Cool. So more requests, more games, even some new ones.
0: Same drive, but bigger vibes.
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